0: and they'll rat on you. The family was gonna get rat on you. That's why we gotta be prepared. Whoever out we need.
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0: 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The number you have reached is not in service at this time. 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

0: to the moped store, said fuck it. The salesman's like, what up, what's your budget? And I'm like, honestly, I don't know nothing about mopeds. He said,
1: I got the one for you, follow me.
0: Ooh, it's too real, chrome down mirror, I don't need a windshield. Banana seat, I can't it be on two.

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0: 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The family doesn't get bad on you. That's why we gotta be prepared. Whoever out we need.
1: Damos más del 100%.
2: Damos más del 100%.
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